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0: 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We patrolled up and down Albany Highway and around it. Nothing found. 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
0: Albany 3-4, can you please put us on this job in Drome Road, over?

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0: Albany First, this is the First Alarm mobile property. We are investigating. At present, no visible signs of fire. We'll get you further update shortly, over.
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0: 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Also. 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
1: Send over.
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0: 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Over.
1: Davis checking, backing up Claremont, over.
0: Thank you, sir.

0: 6 out of Clement, call for out false alarm, over.
1: Setting on road, out.
0: 6 out of Dagley, second, stand down, over.
1: Dagley,
0: second, roger, out. Six out Midland, over.
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0: Call from site, false alarm, over.
1: Signal road.
0: All right, so Welsh will second stand down.
1: Welsh will second noise stand down. We're available.
0: Watch out.
3: Six out from Kiara.
0: Kiara, send over.
3: So this is in the western side of the train lines. We can't get to it from this location here. 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Over.

0: 6AR from Clep. Alarms activated, zone 18, level 1, crews investigating, over.
1: I am Roger out.

0: 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We've made access to this location. 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
1: Kiara, roger out.

0: 6AR from Midlands, alarm activated, zone 2. Over.
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0: Cloud from Claremont. 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
0: this is over. This is a DBA Valid in Zone 18. It was caused by burnt toast. I've reset the panel, left it with management, and we're available. Over.
1: Claremont, roger out.

0: 6 Zara from Kiara.
1: 6 Zara to Kiara, send over.
0: 6 Zara, this fire was at number 75 Illustrious Court in Bennett Springs. The resident in attendance, he's burning off as per the regulations and, of the LGA. He's about to give DFIS a call with regards to registering his burn. This will be going for most of the day, and he's in attendance, justifiable over.
1: Kiara, roger out.

0: 6 out of Kensington, over.
1: 6AR from Kensington, acknowledge the RS, we're normal road, over.
0: Kensington, roger, out to you, 6 out of Perth, stand down, over.

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1: From Dan Craig, is only false alarm. Normal radar.
0: Don Craig, roger out to you. 6 out of Wangaroo, stand down, over.
1: 6 out, Wangaroo received. We're available, over.
0: Wangaroo, roger out. Six out of Perth, second, over.
1: Perth, leaving.
0: Perth second, acknowledge, stand down for Salter Point Aged Care Facility and radio check, over.
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0: Perth second, roger, loud and clear, out.

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1: 6 out of Vincent Second, over.
0: Hotfire is a special service. We've made entry to the property and the elderly lady is conscious and breathing. We've aired out the property because it did smell of gas. We'll remain here to assist the ambulance to transfer it to the vehicle level.
1: Vincent Send, Roger, out to you, 6 out of Murdoch, call from premises, false alarm, over.
2: Murdoch, 4 over.
1: Murdoch, Roger, out.

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0: South from Coburn.
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0: And he's not burning anything that he shouldn't be. I've asked him to not burn a couple of things that are putting up a lot of smoke to not annoy the neighbour. He speaks fluent English and understands the rules. Viable false alarm.
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0: I think they've only got a little bit. They'll probably be done in an hour, if not less. I'll also speak to the neighbour that complained and just let him know that they're not doing anything wrong.
1: Coburn, roger out.

0: 6AR from Kensington. This alarm is activated zone 7. Crews are investigating. Over.
1: Kensington, roger out.

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1: 6 out of Murdoch, incident closure received. Out.

0: Arvin Second.
1: 6 out of Vincent Second, send over.
0: Patient is now at St. John's on the way to hospital and we are available, over.
1: Vincent Second, roger out.
2: 6 out of Skunk Lake, we've got a status on this alarm.
1: AR to Duncraig, status is zone isolated, over. Duncraig, roger out.

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1: 6 out of Dunn Craig, head over.
0: 10-5, this is DBA Bellas, squad off in zone 5, house 5, family room. 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

0: down a second. 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
1: 6AR2, Daglish second. Radio,
0: over. You're saying loud and clear.
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0: Charlie Alpha now, first conference out advising for Philomena.
1: Alpha first, acknowledge, we're proceeding normal right over.
0: Roger, Alpha first, at 26 out of cap. Acknowledge, stand down over.
2: Cap up, please, standing down over.
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2: First,
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0: it's from Don Craig, huh?
1: Go ahead, Ivan.
0: Traffic alarm rescue. We have one vehicle rollover on its side. We have one patient in the vehicle. We're just trying to gain access so the ambulance can do an assessment. Per second, per CRV will not be required. It's only a small one-ton truck.
1: Roger down, Craig. Out to you, 6 out of per second. Acknowledge stand down, over.
0: 6 out per second. Acknowledged per second and VRV standing down, over.
1: Second and VRV. Roger out.

0: 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We require police ASAP for traffic control.
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1: 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We're just making these two vehicles safe. Wangara will be released in about 10 minutes, over.
0: Craig, roger.

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0: We're waiting on police to get this vehicle righted. We're just waiting around the moment. If any priority calls come in, we'll be available for them, over.
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0: 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We have one power line down with a small grass fire beneath. Western Power has just arrived. 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

0: 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Wait a second.
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1: Kensington,
0: over. SIR from Kensington, we'll be on delayed turnout away from the truck.
1: Kensington, roger, out.

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1: Connell, VSAS 3-4, go ahead, over.
0: We believe we've arrived at the report of this smoke. It is at 4848 Hilltop Rise. We've spoken to the residents. They're currently doing a burn in their backyard. Looks pretty safe, and they're about to call it in.
1: Connell, VSAS 3-4, roger, out.

0: 6R from Kiara, 66, police in attendance. No person traffic can stay in the Lager down over. 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
0: SXR, we will be removing this vehicle from the front doors of this premises. There's no injuries to the driver. We'll be here for 15 minutes. There's no structural damage to the building at all. There's a tilt-up construction building, but there's no deformation of the or the forming of the concrete panels. Over.
1: Kiara, roger. Out.

0: from Kiara.
1: Kiara, go ahead, over.
0: CSAR, we've left this incident in the hands of WAPOL. They're managing the scene. The vehicle was removed by towing services. First alarm special service. There's no fluid or oil spill. Return to station, over.
1: Kiara, roger.

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0: 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Area has been made safe. We're available. 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

0: SAR, this is Kensington. This is first alarm, burnt cooking.
1: Kensington, roger. Out to you. 6 out of Welsh Bull Second, you can stand down, over.
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0: 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It's an enclosure message via P1. 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

0: Tower Bravo. This fire is now contained and under control. Backup can be stood down, over.
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0: 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The fuel type is scrubs. It's currently under control. The crews will be here for full blackout for approximately 1 hour. No other assistance is required.
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0: 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Crews have commenced the overhaul. ETA 1 hour to incident completion, over.
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0: 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No backup required. Over.
1: Murdoch Pump, roger. Out to Fremantle. Second acknowledge. Stand down. Over.
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1: 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Acknowledged. 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

0: 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We've arrived 4-4 at this stage. No time to smoke. 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Over.
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0: Australia. 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

0: Alpha and Claremont, over.
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0: But to the Fifth Alarm Scrap Fire, it was actually a campfire that we suspect was lit by kids. It was unattended. It was extinguished by a shovel and sand, and the ranger was in attendance. The area is now safe, and we're available. Over.
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0: It arrived 4-4, over.
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0: SRP, Sesame 2J.
1: Sesame 2J, send, over.
0: Yeah, this is a tree grass scrub fire out on arrival, approximately 5 metres by 5. Cause was lit by the owners. They're in compliance with council regulations. No need to register it. It's now out, over.
1: Sesame J, roger. Just confirming 2J VFRS can be stood down. Over.
0: Yep, that's nobody. If you can stand down, 2J VFRS, over.
1: Sesame 2J, roger. Out.
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0: Murdoch, roger to you, 6R to Coburn, you can stand down, over.
1: Coburn, standing down.
0: Coburn, roger, out. Six AR to Fremantle Second, over.

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1: 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Fremantle first, roger, out to you, 6R2 Fremantle CLP, you can stand down, over.
0: Fremantle CLP, standing down, over.
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0: 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Fremantle first, out.

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1: Fremantle first, update received. Out.

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0: 6 out of County Valley.
1: 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Over.
0: 6 out of County Valley. Did you want to just give me the informative over the radio? I'm happy to type it in. Over.
1: Right, sorry about that. Stevie Ellis has been from Oven in Chick-A-Fil tenancy. We've reset it. We advise them to get the detector location checked to mitigate future false alarms. It's the second time it's happened in that tenancy. We've left it with management and we're available.
0: Kenny Vale, Roger out.

0: Kenningvale, should just come through now and reconnect it, over.
1: 6 Adamie Vale, I can confirm it has come through now. Out.

0: half off Dagwish second. 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

0: our Fremantle Seconds. 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We are returning to Fremantle Station. 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
0: Douglas second, roger out.

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0: Spray manifest, roger out.

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0: XAR, this was a green waste rubbish fire out on arrival. 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We made up and available, over. Cause was deliberate, over.
1: Madison, roger out.

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0: 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Over.
1: This is Avondale First. We've spoken to residents there only if they have information malfunctions with the system, but everything looks normal from our end. Over.
0: Avondale First, roger out.

0: Staff in Metal First. We're en route to home space and we're still unavailable due to contaminated PPC. 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
1: Bunbury second, send over.
0: We'll classify first alarm hazmat. There is an IBC, 1,000 litres of iodine on the side of the road. We have managed to right the container already. However, 100 litres has been dispensed and has partly gone down the drain. Can we have the ZOA contact us just to talk through the impact of iodine on the environment, please? Over.
1: Roger, and just confirming that was Bunbury Seconds that would like the phone call, over.
0: Affirmative, this is Bunbury Seconds, over.
1: Bunbury Seconds, Roger out.

0: Hotel from Bunbury First. 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We are available. 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
1: Roger, Bunbury First. 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Yeah.

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1: 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Roger. Yeah.

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1: 6 out to Sacred Harbor, send.
0: South on Sacred Harbor, responding vehicle fire. Enos Avenue, Mandurah Road. Crew of 4, OIC 5, C right, 2 big A, over.
1: Roger, Sacred Harbor.
0: South and Sacred Harbour, it'll be HSR and light tanker as well, over.
1: Roger, Sacred Harbour, thanks. Yeah.
0: CKR, Bunbury 2nd, ICMP, 1 mobile, we're available, over.
1: To Bunbury 2nd, Roger.

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1: Xad, Sacred Alpha, send.
0: 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We've traveled the road, unable to locate it. Investigating, over.
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0: 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I've got

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1: This I have that in zone 103 Woolworths. We are informed that there's no sign of fire, no backup required. Over.
0: Roger, Dunkirk, yeah, for you. 6 out of Joondalup, stand down. Over.
1: 6 out of Joondalup, Melbourne Radio.

0: we are investigating. 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
0: TVA pole, no reason for activation. 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We've left a notice of attendance and left it with management. We're available, over.
1: Roger, Duncraig out.

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1: Adam Eddington, send.
0: Stand down with some power. It's got nothing to do with power. Someone has lit up a can of deodorant. There's a little firework. It's out, was out on arrival. There's no other suspicious activity in the area. We'll put it down as a small fire. Over.
1: Roger, Maddington. Small fire.

0: No, copy that first, over.
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0: to Rockingham first.
1: Rockingham first, send over.
0: Rockingham first, the original caller has called back advising that this is a bonfire. I however believe they are burning plastics. If you can proceed to investigate, then we'll stand down to back up, over.
1: Rockingham first, acknowledged, over.
0: Rockingham first, roger, to 6 out Hope Valley, you can stand down, over.
1: Hope Valley, acknowledged, stand down, we're available, over.
0: Valley, roger, out.

0: Yeah, from Bunbury first, St John and tow trucks on scene, over.
1: Bunbury first, right?
2: Yeah.

0: say Alpha Sunbury first. This is just a special service. No one's injured. We just have a bit of coolant on the road, which will be just making the area safe. We'll be here approximately 20 minutes later.
1: Sunbury first, roger. Out.

0: sick, and can you confirm police are on scene? 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
1: 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Over.
0: We're on scene now. 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
1: Victor, second. Roger. 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Send over an update. Over.

0: Vince the Second on the air.
1: From Vince the Second, receiving over.
0: Vince the Second, please advise they are on scene on Wellington Street, over.
1: Roger, acknowledge.

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0: half minutes and seconds.
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0: Hi, this is the first of you. Got two persons inside the warehouse. This has been confirmed by WAPOL. We are currently attempting to unbolt a door which we've previously used to access this building. Estimate time on scene, 1 hour. Over.
1: It's a second, Roger. 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
0: Sergeant Zizekin, we've just had information from police on scene that the two persons have self-extricated. We are now making up and will be available in approximately 10 minutes. Over.
1: Vincent Second, roger. Out.

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0: Alpha Bits and First, we're no longer required at this incident. 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
1: 6 out Albany First, go ahead, over.
0: Okay, first alarm, RPR, single vehicle on its side, occupant stuck due to vehicle position, no other vehicles involved, no pedestrians involved, Albany Second not required, we have Waypole and St. John's on scene, Albany Highway is blocked in both directions, we are commencing work with turfers to right the vehicle to release the person. Time on scene, approximately 1 hour, over.
1: 6 out Albany First, out to you, 6 out to Albany Second, you can stand down, over.

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0: Rescue one female trapped inside a fortified laundromat facility. We're attempting to make contact with the owner to prevent damage. The female who's trapped inside is not distressed or injured. Will be about 1 hour, over.
1: Out of Belmont, roger, out.

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0: Speed has been righted, driver's door open, passenger is still in vehicle but awaiting SJA approval to remove, over.
1: 6 out Albany First, roger, out.

0: southbound from Albany 1st. 6 out Albany 1st, go ahead, over.
1: Cassidy has self-extricated and is in the hands of St. John's. We believe minor injuries only. We are in the process of making up time on scene, 30 minutes of.
0: Six out, open your first, roger. Yeah.

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1: 6 out, Albany Second, roger, out.

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1: We were unable to make contact with the owner. We have forced entry with the Halligan tool. We've caused minimum damage, and we have been able to re-secure the premises. We've left a notice of attendance for the owner. We're made up and available, over.
0: 6 out of Belmont, roger, out.

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1: 6 out Albany Second, go ahead, over.
0: We've got Zone 5, Level 2 staircase activated. Crew's on the way to investigate, over.
1: 6 out Albany
2: Second, roger.
1: Yeah.

0: Pass on Fremantle second, over.
1: Six out of Fremantle Central. Go ahead, over.
0: Yeah, Brickman second. You can stand down all incoming appliances. We believe there's a security fog system. We're just getting clarification from security. Still investigating, over.
1: Six out of Fremantle second. Roger, out to you. Six out to Murdoch. You can stand down, over.
2: Six out, this is Murdoch Pump. Acknowledged. Vulnerable radio, over.
1: Six out of Murdoch. Roger, out to you. Six out to Glamont. You can stand down, over.
3: Glamont acknowledged. Available, over.
1: Six out of Claremont, roger. 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

0: Fremantle second.
1: 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Over.
0: Fremantle second, we've been released from this incident from Fremantle first. A fog security system. He's having trouble with the security alarm. I believe he's going to make contact with the dock. We're available. Over.
1: Six out of 3 seconds. Roger. Out.

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0: Road, Ballpark.
1: 6 out, Osborne Park, go ahead. Over.
0: Well, Parker, we've located one vehicle that had an incident with a barricade. First alarm, it is up northbound on the freeway towards the exit of Erindale. We'll stay here and make sure the area is safe. If Don Craig locate anything else, they can let us know. Otherwise, we will say that this is the incident over.
1: 6 hour to Osborne Park, Roger. How to you, 6 hour to Don Craig. Did you receive Osborne Park fast? Over.
2: 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We'll advise if we find anything on the way home. Over.
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0: Park pump, go ahead, over.
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0: Six out on Park, roger, out to you, 6 out 2, Rockingham, second, say again, over.
2: From Rockingham second, turning out to a DBA normal road to Aegis Care Shoal Water, a crew of 4 BA.
0: Six out of Rockingham second, roger, which appliance are you taking, over?
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0: Six out of Rockingham second, roger.

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1: 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Roger. 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
1: 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Special service made up and available.
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0: CBA fault, cause is unknown. We've isolated, left with management. We're available, over.
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0: 6AR. This is Butler, over. Flame rubbish fire, about 30 centimetres by 30 centimetres. It's a little fire that a homeless person's lit to try to stay warm. We're going to provide some blankets and extinguish fire with hose reel. We'll be on scene for approximately 15 minutes, over.
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0: So this is the same location, suspected same person as last time, just requesting wait while we mobilised, over.
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0: this is Butler. ICM by P1, we're available. I've left just some notes there for Waypole for when they do come. They can have a chat with him, over.
1: Butler, Roger, out.

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No sign of any smoke or fire in the vicinity as well.

0: Mayfair to Midland. 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
0: Midland, roger. 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
2: Kiara, see. Proceeding normal road.
0: Kiara, roger. Out to you, 6AR to Ellenbrook.
2: Roger. Proceeding normal road. Over.

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0: Lindy, stand down, buck up. We think we have the location. I'll get back to you more information shortly, over.
1: Midland, roger, out to you, sir, to Kiara. 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
1: Kiara, roger, out to you, 6R to Ellenbrook. You can stand down, over.
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0: 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Go ahead, over.
1: Connection with 26 West Street, Bellevue. 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
0: Midland, out.

0: 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Alarm activated, Zone 7, crew investigating.
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1: Six-hour Daglish first, send.
0: The fiber alarm was set off by Burns Hope. She'd already silenced the alarm on arrival. It was Unit 43, so we've left it with the owner. We're available, over.
1: Roger, Daglish first out.

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1: Control, we're just checking the roof space. 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

0: Wangaratta. That was a DVA valid. Zone 2, isolated, reset, because we're unable to find the detector due to the contents of the building. The time we were there, it did not set off another alarm. We've left it with management. We're available over.
1: Roger, Wangaratta.